price ain't right. 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Be a damn sight cheaper. Yes, it would. Start riding the bike.

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0: Dit is Bo.
2: Ladies and gentlemen, this is Captain Tobias Wilcock welcoming you aboard Coconut Airways Flight 372 to Bridgetown, Barbados. We will be flying at an height of 32,000 feet and at an airspeed of approximately 600 miles per hour. Refreshments will be served after takeoff. Kindly fasten your safety belts and refrain from smoking until the aircraft.

0: Dit is Bo.
1: Well, this car is automatic, systematic, hydromatic. Why, it's a greased lightning.

probably had too many things, smashed too many freaks, had too much to drink, had too much to drink. Left the club, ended up in custody, random drug test, passed it luckily. My girl broke up with me cause she walked in suddenly with a woman up under me. I told her, wait, it ain't what it looked like. I must have slipped in.

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My whole life I've been dying and wishing to live and experience everything possible. When I told them my dreams, they just said it ain't logical. Now I can see it, it's optical.

0: is Bo.
1: You say I'm pretty, so the mirror feels safe now. A little loving is all I need. Last night was funny. Somehow I don't feel sleepy now. A little loving is all I need. Why does

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Yeah, I've been called a dick, I've been called so many things. I know I've done some shit that I admit deserves it, but that don't mean it doesn't sting.

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5: Sunday morning, 12 o'clock, dance, trance, house music.